0: Let's go. Big FM, Berlin.
1: Let's get the party started. See you at the bar, you was hardly talking. That's when I knew that your heart was scarring. Friends to lovers need a part to star in. Like, wait, babe, let me

0: 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Should have known better.
1: Big FM. Deutschlands Bigste Beats.